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2: 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It's a little after 7 o'clock here in Chicago on this Monday night. 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Producer David is standing by to receive your notes tonight and get them to me here in the studio. And I will try to get your messages on the air. Let's kick things off right now with our first caller on hold here in the city. Hi, welcome aboard. You've called Delilah on Chicago's Light at Night. Who's this?
3: Hi, this is Brittany.
2: Hi, Brittany. Welcome aboard. What can I do for you?
3: So I'm like so excited to talk to you. I'm 31 years old and I've been listening to you just about all my life.
2: Well, I'm glad. I'm glad that we've been a part of each other's nights all these years. I'll be here for many more years of your life, God willing.
3: Awesome.
2: What can I play for you tonight?
3: I'm not sure. Like, I'll just have you pick something for me. My husband just started a new job, and he's pretty much permanently going to be working out of town and only coming back home every now and then. And my youngest daughter is starting preschool this year, and I'm not ready to come home to a completely empty, silent house.
2: Why can't you move with him?
3: Because he's going to be in different places.
2: What does he do that he moves so much?
3: He is a solar contractor. And he just got a job doing commercial solar installation. So it's going to be a lot of big projects all over the southeast part of the United States.
2: Well, as somebody who is living with my husband for the first time in our 19 years together, we enjoyed long distance marriage. It worked for us. But we're at different places in our life. You know, his kids were grown and gone, and I was still adopting kids, and he wasn't really interested in going to Cub Scout meetings. So it worked for us all those years, and now it's very hard getting used to being in the same house.
3: Yeah. Well, my husband and I, we've been together for 15 years. We're about to celebrate our 10-year wedding anniversary. And we met when I was 16 and he was 17. And we haven't left each other ever since. So this is like a huge change for us because we're each other's best friend. And alone time for us means alone time with each other because, like, we are, like, attached to each other. So this is a very big deal for us to be separated like this.
2: Well, whatever you end up doing, if you're apart and commuting on weekends or whatever, I will be here for you.
3: Well, thank you.
2: You have a great night.
3: Thanks, you too.

0: 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This is The Light at Night. Welcome. Welcome to your Monday night, the 3rd of August. Summer is flying by. Before we start tonight's program, before we get into the phone calls and all the great music, I want to just take a minute to ask you to please stop. And whatever your belief system is, your faith system is, if you believe in a higher power, please say prayers. Send thoughts of love to the people in Spokane, Washington, in Oregon, New Mexico, all the places that have been devastated by wildfires the last few weeks. I don't know if you've been watching what happened in Spokane over the weekend, but three fires are merging and thousands, tens of thousands of people have been evacuated. So please stop and say prayers, especially for wildlife and livestock. I think about people that live on farms like I do that might have cattle or goats or horses. And when you got a level 3 evacuation and you got to go, you got to go. So please say prayers that the winds would die down, that gentle rains would fall. All right. We'll be back as we start tonight's show coming up in just a moment. You're listening to Delilah.
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1: Hi, good evening. Who's this?
2: This is Mark.
1: Mark, what can I do for you?
2: I would like to request a song from my lovely fiancée, Jennifer.
1: And what do you want to tell Jennifer?
2: That I love her very, very much. And that I can't wait, you know, till we're married this year. And, you know, so we can spend time, us both spend time with our children.
1: So you're blending a family.
2: Yes, ma'am.
1: How many kids do you have?
2: We have two right now and one on the way.
1: And when is your baby due?
2: Well, probably 8 months from now, because we just found out a few weeks ago that we were pregnant again.
1: Again. So you have two biological children together?
2: Yes, ma'am.
1: And you haven't gotten around to marrying her yet?
2: No, ma'am.
1: What seems to be the holdup there, buddy?
2: Well, we both work, and that's been taking up our time of, you know, hardly being able to spend time with one another. And when we do get to spend time with one another...
1: All you need is 2 or 3 hours to get the wedding out, you know, to get down the aisle and get married.
2: Right.
1: If you got time to make 3 babies, you got time to go get married, don't you think?
2: That's right.
1: So you're finally going to do that when?
2: Hopefully by October.
1: All right. Let me find a song for you.
2: Okay.
1: Bye-bye.
2: Bye-bye.

0: 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This is the Light at Night, Chicago's greatest love songs and the best variety you will ever find here on the radio all night long with me, Delilah. Every night, my job when I come into the studio isn't just to play requests and dedications, isn't just to find the best love songs. My job is to connect with your heart, to remind you that no matter what storms of life are swirling, storms of the heart, disappointment, betrayal, divorce, addictions, no matter what storms are threatening to tear through your life or have torn through your life, hope is a beautiful, quiet thing. It reminds us that this too shall pass. This storm will pass. This heartache will pass. It's not going to go away. You're going to have to live with it. But the sun will shine again. Friends will laugh again. Children will play again. I am here to remind you of that truth. You're listening to Delilah.
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0: Jamie. How are you tonight?
1: I'm fine. How are you?
0: I'm wonderful. Are you having a fun summer?
1: I am. It's been pretty good.
0: Now, are you looking forward to school starting shortly, or are you kind of dreading that?
1: I'm welcoming it. I don't really mind.
0: Really?
1: Yeah.
0: That must mean you have a crush on somebody that you're going to see more once you're back in school than you see this summer.
1: Yeah. It does mean that.
0: I knew it! Because no young woman in her right mind would go, yes, I'm excited about school starting, unless there was the motivation of hanging out with your girlfriends, which there always is, or the even better motivation of seeing somebody that, you know, kind of makes you grin ear to ear.
1: Yeah.
0: Okay, what's his name?
1: His name is Zach.
0: Zach's the one that you can't go wait to go rushing back and carry that huge, heavy book bag down the hall because of.
1: Right.
0: Or is he going to be a gentleman and carry it for you?
1: He'll be a gentleman and carry it for me.
0: Good. Good for him. Let me find a song for you two. You have a good night.
1: You too.

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2: Maybe you're finally finished up with work and you're heading home after a long day. While you're driving, I hope the songs that I play and the stories that I share help you to focus on the important people in your life, your kids, your sweetheart, your family. So take a deep breath, clear your mind of anything that's annoying you, and save it for when you're actually paid to worry about that. In other words, clear your mind and focus on the ones you love.

0: Hey, Delilah.
1: Hey, Nick.
0: So I am in a predicament. I have this friend, and I really, really like her. And I've been going crazy, like so crazy the past few days. It's just ridiculous. I don't know. I just can't even explain it. I just like her so much. But I have this other friend who's a guy, and he liked her first.
1: Ooh, bummer.
0: Yeah.
1: So does she like him? Are they in a relationship?
0: They're not. And it's like one of those situations where I'm 95% sure she likes me.
1: But you don't want to break the friendship code and go out with somebody that your friend liked first.
0: Exactly.
1: Here's the thing. If they're in a committed relationship, then you need to step back and respect the friendship code. But if they're
0: not,
1: and you and she are friends and she's giving you the signals that you are the one, then it's fair game. How are you guys communicating? Are you texting every day? Are you talking? Are you Facebooking? What's the...
0: We text every day, and I probably hang out with her almost every day.
1: Okay, so clearly you guys have a good friendship.
0: Yeah, this girl's awesome. We're friends, and it's, you know, just one of those feelings I got that this is, like, perfect.
1: So you just need to find out where you stand with her.
0: Okay, I think I could do that.
1: I think you can do that. And I think that there's a wonderful time to have a little, you know, sweet friendship / romance, walking under the stars, holding hands on the beach kind of thing.
0: Okay, thank you, Delilah.

0: 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This is the Light at Night, Chicago's greatest love songs and the best variety you will ever find here on the radio all night long with me, Delilah, smoothing off the rough edges of your day, helping you to relax and unwind after a busy day. After chasing the kids, trying to make appointments, getting ready for back to school. Have you bought the glue sticks yet? Are you the person that waits until the night before school starts and then you're trying to go to the Dollar Tree or Dollar General looking for the glue sticks and the highlighter pens? Did you spend any time at all today being good to you? Did you spend any time at all today being grateful? When you have an attitude of gratitude, everything changes. When you can take the focus off the bad things that have happened to you and put the focus on the good things, on the fact that you have ears to hear and eyes to see all the beauty that abounds in this natural world. Trees, creeks, rivers, streams, maybe cactus and rock formations, maybe majestic mountains, that you have people that love you. Maybe not in your life active today, but I bet in the past there was someone, your mom, your dad, your grandmom, that adore you, that would move heaven and earth for you. And if you didn't have somebody there in your corner, I know that the Almighty is. I am here to remind you of all the good things in your life tonight. You're listening to Delilah.
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Call me now. The phone lines are open. 1-888-633-5452. I received a sweet letter from a mama named Melody who is doubly blessed. She says, I would like for you to play a song for my twin sons. They're 10 years old and simply beautiful. I've been a single parent all their lives. They were born prematurely and had a number of medical problems when they were young. But now they are so strong and handsome. You would never know by looking at them all the problems they once had. I just ask you to play a song for them to let them know how much I love them, how blessed I feel every day to have these two great guys in my life. They are gifts from God above. Have a great summer to you and all of your listeners. Thanks, a mom named Melody.

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1: And now it is time for our second Delilah Dilemma feature of the evening, our late night dilemma.
0: The Tunnel to Towers Foundation is this evening's Delilah Dilemma sponsor. Born on America's darkest day of September 11th, the Tunnel to Towers Foundation has helped America's heroes ever since. Heroes like United States Army Sergeant Mario Nelson.

0: She is also trying to find his son, her stepbrother. Is my daughter feeling the need to have these people in her life because she missed out on having a brother, a stepbrother, and a father? Mary, I will have my mother Delilah words for you and your daughter if she's listening coming up next. 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
3: 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Your ears burn. You yearn for Elizabeth and Mr. Darcy to profess their undying love for one another. 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Well, maybe a chapter longer. Performance is so good, you'll give love a second chance. Audible. Stories that speak to you.
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2: Tonight's Delilah's Dilemma is from a mother who 25 years ago made a painful decision to place her son for adoption. She divorced his father, the son was placed for adoption, and she and her daughter carried on. Her daughter is now an adult and wanting to get in touch with her half-brother and her stepfather. Mary, your daughter sounds like she is filled with compassion and love, and she wants to see if there's a chance to have a relationship with these people. Did she miss out on having a brother and a stepfather? Of course she did. They weren't there, but it sounds like they weren't there for good reasons, because you had to make some tough choices. And that's the reality of life. All of us have to make tough choices at one time or another. And in doing so, we realize that those tough choices have implications. But the fact that your daughter wants to reach out in love is a good thing. And yes, she could be rejected. It sounds like your ex-husband is emotionally unavailable. He's a broken unit. And if you explain that to your daughter and she can understand him and accept him, how he is, then good for her, good for you. If she is hanging on to the hope that suddenly he will change and become emotionally available and present and caring and compassionate, that's probably not going to happen at this point in life. But your son, who was placed for adoption, hopefully had a good life and hopefully is very loved. And I bet he would be so blessed to find out that he's got a half-sister out there and that that he is thought about by you every day. That would be my best guess. So if you go into this situation, you and your daughter, with no expectations, not thinking this is what I want to get out of this, but instead saying this is what I hope to put into this. I'm not doing this to get something in return, but I'm searching for these people to share my love, then I would encourage you to do that.

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2: to pay your love forward. If somebody has befriended you along the way, if you had a good teacher that encouraged you, if you have a good friend that has supported you, if you had an angel of mercy that showed up from nowhere and helped you in a time of trials or tribulations, pay it forward. Be that kind of angel to somebody else. Do something good for others without expecting anything in return. It does my heart so good to know that people are reaching out and blessing others. I love hearing stories when you call me and tell me how somebody has miraculously, mysteriously showed up in your life just when you needed them most. 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
1: Hi, you've called Delilah. Who's this?
2: Hi, Delilah. This is Debbie. I was just laying here with my dog, Jack. We listen to you every night, and it's just a treat to hear people, hear their stories that you can relate to, and just laughing and the sadness and all the different people. It's like everybody relates to everybody else, and it's just like genuine people that call into your radio station.
1: That's why I love doing this show. It really is an awesome community of friends.
2: Mm-hmm.
1: So what kind of dog is Jack?
2: Jack is a Boxer Springer Spaniel mix. He's just wonderful.
1: That's an interesting mix.
2: He is. He's beautiful. I get compliments everywhere we go, or I take him for walks into the parks, and they're, what is he? He's just a mix, but he's just great.
1: So what can I play for you and Jack and whoever is on your heart on this hot summer night?
2: Well, let's do just a hope and courage, maybe looking for a soulmate.
1: Okay.
2: We'll
1: play maybe when you're walking the dog in the park, you'll meet some other dog lover, and who knows what will happen.
2: Okay, that sounds good.
1: You have a good night.
2: Thank you. You too.

0: 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More music, more variety. And the songs you know and love. Right here on The Light at Night, you found Delilah. Do you need to remember to slow down? Do you need to remember to set commitments on your work schedule so that you're not working all the time? So you can make sure that those that you love know that they come first in your life. Do you need to set commitments, set limitations, set time aside for the ones you love? Something to think about on a busy Monday night. 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

0: 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Hi, thank you for calling The Delilah Show. Who is this?
1: Hi, Delilah. This is Tara.
0: Hi, Tara. What can I do for you?
1: Well, I had heard you earlier tonight talking about soulmates and great loves of your life, and I just wanted to call in and tell you quickly how I met my husband, who is the love of my life, and dedicate a song to him.
0: What is the love of your life's name, honey?
1: His name is Brian.
0: So, tell me how you met the love of your life.
1: Well, I had come down for a funeral, and I was set up on a blind date for the quick weekend that I was here, and that's all she wrote. So, in death, I found love, and...
0: So, you went to a funeral and found a husband.
1: Yes. Yes, I did. That is a true story. My aunt passed away, and my mother's sister and her surviving sister set me up on a blind date, and he took me four-wheeling, and we had a blast in the mud and the water, and I was just holding on to him on the back of the four-wheeler, and I just knew. And within several months, we were engaged, and a year later, we were married, and
0: you're still grinning.
1: And we are very much, and we have a six-year-old daughter, and she's the love of our lives, of course, Madison, and it's been a whirlwind of just pure happiness, and so I'm just very lucky and fortunate, and I sit and listen to your show often, and I've always wanted to call in and just share that story.
0: Well, I'm glad you found the love of your life, and I'm glad you decided to share it on our summer romance shows.

0: and the greatest love songs of all time, right here on The Light at Night. You found Delilah. Taking your request and your dedications and encouraging you to pay your love forward. If somebody has befriended you along the way, if you had a good teacher that encouraged you, if you have a good friend that has supported you, if you had an angel of mercy that showed up from nowhere and helped you in a time of trials or tribulations, pay it forward. Be that kind of angel to somebody else. Do something good for others without expecting anything in return. It does my heart so good to know that people are reaching out and blessing others. I love hearing stories when you call me and tell me how somebody has miraculously, mysteriously showed up in your life just when you needed them most. You're listening to Delilah.
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0: Hi, good evening. Who is this?
1: This is David.
0: Hi, David. This is Delilah. How are you?
1: Good. How are you doing?
0: I'm wonderful. Excellent. Who's on your heart?
1: My wife, Renee. You know, she is such an awesome person. I love her to death. We've been together 12 years. You know, we've been through some hard times here recently. We separated for a little while. And we're trying to work things out. We got married really young.
0: How young?
1: I was 19. She was 18.
0: That's young.
1: Yeah.
0: That's definitely young.
1: Yes, it is. We've got three beautiful girls together. She's just an awesome person. I love her to death. She's an excellent mother. And by the grace of God, you know, I think he's putting us back together.
0: What song do you want to hear for this woman that you love so much and so desperately want to rebuild things with?
1: You know, I don't know. I'd like you to pick one for me because we've never had a song for each other.
0: Oh, see, there's the problem. Therein lies the problem, my friend.
1: Right.
0: How can you expect to have a good, solid, lasting, forever relationship without your song? It just can't be done.
1: Okay.
0: Can't be done. So I will take it upon myself, David, because that's the kind of person I am, to pick out a really sappy, loves, just snuggle, huggle, baby, I need you, please be mine forever, I can't imagine life without you, you're the best thing since sliced bread song.
1: Oh, and she is, I'm telling you. I don't know what I would do without her.
0: Well, let's hope you don't find that out.
1: I hope not.
0: What's her name again?
1: Her name is Renee.
0: Okay, let me get to work here, David.
1: Thank you so much.
0: Good luck.
1: All right, bye-bye.

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0: is this?
1: This is Charlie.
0: Charlie, how are ya?
1: Fine, how are you?
0: I'm wonderful. What can I do for you tonight?
1: Is this Delilah?
0: Of course it's Delilah. Who did you call, you knucklehead?
1: You have a wonderful show. I'd like to dedicate a song for my girlfriend. Her name is Kim. We met on a blind date. Very bubbly personality. And fantastic person. She works 52 hours a week, has two kids at home. And I'd just like to dedicate a song to her.
0: She works 50 hours a week and is parenting two children?
1: Yes.
0: Wow, she must be one very tired woman.
1: Yeah, very. Lots of laundry, and but a very special person, a very strong constitution.
0: And this is someone you are sweet on?
1: Yeah, very sweet on.
0: Like stupid in love with?
1: Yeah, giggling all the time and all smiles.
0: And going and helping with laundry?
1: Yeah, I try to.
0: Yeah, you've been bit by the love bug. When a man will openly admit he will go and do her laundry and wash her kids like baseball uniforms, you know he's in love.
1: Yeah, I'd like to do that just to look at her. Just see that smile.
0: So she's got a sweet smile, a strong personality, she's hardworking, and you have been bit by the love bug.
1: Yeah.
2: And you can dance. For inspiration.

0: 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More music, more variety. And the songs you know and love. Right here on The Light at Night, you found Delilah. You know, I know it sounds corny, and you probably don't believe it's true, but every day I try to take stock of my blessings. Of course, it is impossible to count all of them, because if I did, I would do nothing else all day. When you stop and you think, thank you that I can see the colors in the sky, that I can feel the wind upon my cheeks, that I live in a country where women are allowed to talk on the radio and say whatever we want, that my children have opportunities that most of the children in the world will never have, for an education, to pursue their dreams. When I stop and I'm grateful for all the little things, all the minute blessings, like hot water, fresh water that comes running from a tap, just so many things that are a normal part of our life. We don't even stop to consider how fortunate we are. If you are feeling grumpy tonight, if you are in a bad way, if you are angry and seething, maybe what you need to do is stop for a moment and realize how fortunate you are. Just a thought, you're listening to Delilah.
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28: 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The third way. 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
1: This is The Light at Night. I'm Delilah, sharing the night with you on 93.9 Light FM. Call me now. The phone lines are open. 1-888-633-5452. Thank you for calling. This is Delilah. Who's on the phone for me?
2: I'm Ashley.
1: Hi, Ashley. What can I do for you?
2: Well, I've been having kind of a rough time at work, and I just, the only thing that really helps me is to just think about my childhood and kind of relax and listen to your show. And, you know, I really love your show, and so I decided to call.
1: Why is work stressful? Where do you work?
2: I'm a pharmacist.
1: Okay, so that's kind of stressful, because if you mess up, somebody could get hurt.
2: Yes. Oh, yeah.
1: So you have to be very, very careful and very, very diligent and pay very close attention.
2: Oh, yeah.
1: And you have to deal with a lot of folks that are complaining.
2: Oh, yeah.
1: Mm-hmm. So I can see where that's stressful. But is there nothing good in your life now that you can focus on that can get you through? You said you're only happy when you go back in your heart to your memories.
2: Yes, over the years, I've kept so many photo albums, and I just like to go back and look at them and just really remember the good times I used to have, and it really gets me through.

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0: 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This is The Light at Night. I'm Delilah. And now it is time for our second Delilah Dilemma feature of the evening, our late night dilemma. Mary writes to me and says, "Dear Delilah, I actually have two dilemmas and they're tied to each other. The first one is that 25 years ago, I placed my son for adoption. I've always been very open with my daughter about my son and why I did what I did, and there isn't a day goes by that I don't think about him. Lately, my daughter says she wishes that he is in her life and asked me if I would be upset if she tried to find him. Honestly, Delilah, I would love that more than anything, but I'm so worried about the rejection part, I'm not sure I could handle it. And this is where the second dilemma comes in. When I left my ex-husband many years ago, he decided not to have anything to do with my daughter. She has talked to him once in her 28 years. She was excited at the time because she thought she would have that chance often, but the next time she tried to call him, he had disappeared again. That was 5 years ago. She is also trying to find his son, her stepbrother. Is my daughter feeling the need to have these people in her life because she missed out on having a brother, a stepbrother, and a father? Mary, I will have my Mother Delilah words for you and your daughter if she's listening coming up next." You're listening to Delilah.
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Tonight's Delilah's Dilemma is from a mother who 25 years ago made a painful decision to place her son for adoption. She divorced his father, the son was placed for adoption, and she and her daughter carried on. Her daughter is now an adult and wanting to get in touch with her half-brother and her stepfather. Mary, your daughter sounds like she is filled with compassion and love, and she wants to see if there's a chance to have a relationship with these people.

Did she miss out on having a brother and a stepfather? Of course she did. They weren't there, but it sounds like they weren't there for good reasons, because you had to make some tough choices. And that's the reality of life. All of us have to make tough choices at one time or another. And in doing so, we realize that those tough choices have implications. But the fact that your daughter wants to reach out in love is a good thing. And yes, she could be rejected. It sounds like your ex-husband is emotionally unavailable. He's a broken unit. And if you explain that to your daughter and she can understand him and accept him, how he is, then good for her, good for you. If she is hanging on to the hope that suddenly he will change and become emotionally available and present and caring and compassionate, that's probably not going to happen at this point in life. But your son, who was placed for adoption, hopefully had a good life and hopefully is very loved. And I bet he would be so blessed to find out that he's got a half-sister out there and that that he is thought about by you every day. That would be my best guess. So if you go into this situation, you and your daughter, with no expectations, not thinking this is what I want to get out of this, but instead saying this is what I hope to put into this. I'm not doing this to get something in return, but I'm searching for these people to share my love, then I would encourage you to do that.

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2: Your request, your dedications, your favorite sappy love songs. That's what this show is all about. We are here to find out what in the world is going on in your world, to pry into your business, and then to take that situation and marry it with the perfect song, give it back to you as a gift via the airwaves.

0: Melissa, this is Delilah. Thank you for being so patient.
1: Thank you.
0: What can I do for you?
1: Just tonight, I probably had to do the hardest thing of my life. I had to make a decision to tell my ex-boyfriend I didn't want him to come over or call me anymore. And I guess it was about, well, going on 2 weeks ago, he broke up with me because of rumors. And I went through a lot.
0: What's his name?
1: His name is Angel.
0: How long did you date?
1: We dated for 6 months. I love him very much, and we were very good together.
0: Well, let's just hope that, you know, that Angel is an angel, and that he come to his angelic senses, and that he opens his eyes and goes, dang, there's a beautiful, brilliant, kind, patient woman who adores me. How much better does life get?
1: I hope he comes to that, too.
0: Good luck, honey.
1: Thank you.

0: 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I'm Delilah, sharing the night with you on 93.9 Light FM. More music, more variety, and the greatest love songs of all time here in Chicago. So how is your summer going? Are you having a good summer, a joy-filled summer? Are you curious? Do you teach your children or your grandchildren to be curious, to learn about nature and bugs and things that crawl and fireflies and frogs that sing in the night? Are you curious? Are you always learning? Are you always exploring? And most importantly, I think, do you look for beauty? When you train your eye to look for beauty, you will see it everywhere. In sunsets and sunrises, in mountains and valleys, in the desert, in the clouds, in the stars at night. When you train your eye to notice beauty, you'll see it in the faces of strangers. You will see it in the faces of people who are hurting. You will see their natural beauty, and hopefully it will inspire you to want to connect, to want to help, to want to nurture, to show compassion. When you look for beauty, you will find it in the most amazing places. Tomorrow, look for beauty. Train your eye, train your heart to look for things that are beautiful, people that are beautiful. Notice it, make a mental note of it. And when you can, share it with others. You're listening to Delilah.
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0: 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This is the Light at Night. Call me now. The phone lines are open. 1-888-633-5452. John, welcome. What can I do for you tonight?
1: I'd like a request to my girlfriend, Kelly.
0: All right. Tell me what you want to tell Kelly via the airwaves.
1: I just want to let her know that I love her very much and that any problems that we're going through and that we will be going through, we can solve together, that we can make it through anything as long as we've got each other.
0: So what kind of problems are we going through?
1: Oh, they're problems that can't really be discussed on the air.
0: Ooh.
1: Yeah, a little bit of a sticky situation.
0: How long have you been dating?
1: For about 4 months now.
0: You're single, she's single?
1: To a point.
0: Aha. Uh-huh. Which is why we can't discuss them on the air. Just tell me neither one of you are married.
1: I'd like to.
0: John, you know if you call me, I'm going to tell you no, not.
1: I'm not really tearing apart, though. The marriage wasn't working when we started seeing each other.
0: Are they married? Are they still betrothed?
1: Technically, yes.
0: Okay, so until she is not, then there is no place for John.
1: Well, as a friend, there is.
0: As a friend, but you weren't calling as a friend, honey. This isn't a friendship kind of call that you're making. This is a couple kind of call. You're not a couple. If you want it to last a lifetime, and I'm assuming you do.
1: Yes, I do.
0: If this is somebody you truly love and you want it to last a lifetime, then it has to be done the right way, right?
1: Yep.
0: And this is not the right way. The right way would be for you to step back, for her to resolve her situation, let her marriage take its course, whatever that is going to be. That's the right thing to do. That's my opinion, for what it's worth. So all that said, I will play a song for John.
1: Okay.

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Hey, it's Delilah. We are here to help you get through it with more music, more variety on 93.9 Light FM.

0: Hi, thank you for calling. This is Delilah. Who's on the phone line with me?
1: It's Patty.
0: Hi, Patty. How are you tonight?
1: I'm good. How are you?
0: I'm wonderful. What can I do to make your night better?
1: Today is my birthday, and it's also my boyfriend's birthday. We've been together for 8 years.
0: That is fun.
1: It's different. We can't even have our own horoscopes. And we are so much alike that it's comical. We finish each other's sentences almost like we're twins. We've been together for about 8 years now.
0: You found the love of your life.
1: Yes, and we want a great song, so we have one, and enjoy the rest of our lives.
0: Let me find a song for you, honey.

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More music, more variety. And the songs you know and love. Right here on The Light at Night, you found Delilah. Time for me to slip out of here and disappear off into the darkness. If I didn't get to your request or dedications, I apologize. Do me a favor. Take some time out of your Tuesday schedule to slow down and love someone. Good night. You're listening to Delilah.

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It's Teresa. 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

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You're all set. 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

so excited. Our iHeartRadio Music Festival is back this September in Vegas. Stellar lineup, you guys. Hey, it's Teresa Lucas. We're talking Benson Boone, the Goo Goo Dolls, BTS, Kenny Chesney, something for everyone. And we cannot wait to see you there. 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

mornings are just better with someone who gets you, you know? Hey, it's Teresa, and Melissa Forman is back this morning after 6. She's going to bring the laughs and feels and your favorite songs. 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

0: 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It is 93.9 Light FM. Melissa Foreman, producer Jim and you. Happy Tuesday! Free Ticket Tuesday!
1: Yeah.
0: Yay!
1: Yes!
0: Okay, wait, Jim. I hear you have something funny over there, and then you want us to get. You want to do this right now? You want us to guess who it is, or what's going on?
1: Yes.
0: Okay.
1: Yeah. Tell me if you can figure out who this is.
0: All right. It's early, but okay. Let's try. Go ahead.

0: Sesame Street.
1: It is Train. I didn't realize that they were on Sesame Street long ago.
0: Oh my God, that is so cute. I can't even take it.
1: It's a good song too. Yeah.
0: No, it's really, really cute. I think we should throw that into rotation. Everyone's like, you know, when you do Free Ticket Tuesday, you should be playing more of those artists. So I think we should. Which is awesome because today, Jim, I actually have a brand new song. Oh, it's going to be Free Ticket Tuesday, Train tickets coming up here in a minute, and then all morning on the fives. But Train came out with a brand new song, Jim, and it's so good. Have you heard it yet?
1: No, I haven't. I didn't realize they had a new one.
0: Yeah, they have a new one, and it's actually, the video is in the bar that they were first discovered at, and it's just awesome, and I love it so much. And Matt Nathanson, who's on tour with them, is also in the video, so we got to get to that. Coming up. It's going to be awesome.
1: Oh.
0: All right. Yay.
1: Nice. Okay.
0: Jimmy, it's also National Chocolate Chip Cookie Day. I forgot. With Nabisco, do you like crunchy or chewy? The blue box or the red? Blue or red?
1: I'm going to go, most of the time, I like the soft. I like the chewy.
0: Me too. Oh, chewy. Oh my gosh. I can't believe we

0: agree on something.
1: The worst is when you grab one and you're excited to eat the chocolate chip cookie and it's a hard one and then the crumbs go everywhere.
0: I know. I hate that too. Ugh. Hate it. Hate it. Hate it. All right. Well, we're going to get to that. It's also National White Wine Day. Ooh, white wine. Yum. So we're going to talk about that. Let's see here, Jim. And then at 8:25, of course, we have $1,000 because we're paying your bills. You don't want to miss out on that. And then, wait, Jim, did you ever wind up seeing the Spider-Man, the new movie?
1: No.
0: You didn't see it, and I didn't see it either. It got $355 million just over the weekend alone, so that's huge. And then, oh, there's a great story out today about which city your car is most likely to get stolen from. We'll talk about that. And then, Jim, you know how you take big, long walks? Are those better than short walks? Long walks or short walks? They came out with research on that, so we're going to get to it. But are we?
1: Okay.
0: Yep. Okay. But are we ready, Jimmy? Should we do it?
1: Let's do it.
0: All right. Let's do it. We're looking for caller number 25. You're going to go see Train with Matt Nathanson and Bare Naked Ladies Friday night. You get four tickets. Jimmy, these are lawn seats, which I think are even better than pavilion seats, honestly. But so you're,
1: yeah,
0: you get a big party out on the lawn. 855-939-6936. We're looking for caller number 25. You're going. 855-939-6936. 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We'll take caller number 25. And good luck. We're going to check your roads and see how those are looking right now. You got it.
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0: 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Hello, friend. Welcome to Tuesday. Melissa Foreman, producer Jim, and you. All right, forecast looks pretty good. Partly sunny, 84 today, 83 tomorrow, 80 on Thursday. We do have a chance of rain kind of every day. You know, still summer. National Chocolate Chip Cookie Day, National White Wine Day. And as we mentioned, those phone lines are officially open. We'd love to say hi and give caller 25 tickets to see Train. Friday night, Credit Union One Amphitheater, Bare Naked Ladies, and Matt Nathanson. It's just going to be an awesome summer show. All right, the phone lines are now officially open. We're looking for caller 25, 855-939-6936. Instead of the first caller, it's the 25th because free ticket Tuesday. 855-939-6936. All right, I really want it to be you. Did I say it's four lawn seats? Four tickets, lawn seats. So fun, Friday night. All right, good luck. We'll do it again. 705, 805, and 905. But can't wait to talk to you. Coming up next.
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2: 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Melissa Forman, producer Jim, and you. Happy for Ticket Tuesday. Train. All right, I'm looking for caller number 25, 855-939-6936. 855-939-6936. All right, Gigi Girl's on the phone. How you doing, Gigi?
3: I'm on my way to work.
2: Oh, wait, you always call in and you're at home. I thought you work from home. You don't?
3: No. Oh. A lot of times I'm getting ready for work.
2: Oh, okay, good. I just wanted to make sure you weren't going somewhere that they don't know you're coming. You know what I mean? So I wanted to make sure. All right, so it's Tuesday. Let's see, I got to ask you some questions before I tell you about something really exciting. Okay, Gigi, today is National Chocolate Chip Cookie Day. So Jimmy and I have been talking about it off the air about whether or not when you go to get Nabisco, right, there's the blue bag, which is crunchy, and the red bag, which is chewy. Which do you grab for National Chocolate Chip Cookie Day, the chewy bag or the crunchy bag?
3: Chewy.
2: Oh, y'all love chewy. It's so funny. I have to go look up sales for that. I bet that chewy does better than crunchy, even though that's the original. All right. Well, let's see here. It's also National White Wine Day. Is there a white wine you like? Do you drink white wine?
3: Riesling.
2: Oh,
3: German Riesling.
2: Yeah, love a good Riesling. Very sweet and delicious. I'm a Sauvignon Blanc girl. I love Sauvignon Blanc. Love Block. Yeah, Oyster Bay or Love Block. That's my choice, just so you know.
3: I don't know how well they go with the chocolate chip cookies.
2: What do you mean you don't know how well? They go perfect with chocolate chip cookies.
3: I'll have to try that.
2: Yeah, everything goes with wine.
3: No, chocolate chip cookies and everything goes with wine?
2: Yeah, Gigi.
3: Okay.
2: Yeah, everything goes with wine. It's fine. You're a newbie. It's all good. No, I'm All right, let's talk about this. So you've ever heard of a band called Train? You ever heard of them?
3: Have I heard of Train?
2: You have? Uh-huh. You know, they're coming back to Chicago. They're going to be here this weekend. Credit Union One Amphitheater, special guest, Bare Naked Ladies and Matt Nathanson. Gigi, do you want to go?
3: Yes.
2: You're going. Oh, no, I don't blame you. I'm excited for you. And you have to hear their new song. Actually, I'm going to play it coming up. It's so good. Mad Dog Fog and a bar song. I can't remember. I'm blanking right now on the name of it. But I'll play it for you coming up in a minute so you can hear it. We'll play it. Let's see. Do I have time coming up? Yeah, we'll play it before 7 so you have a chance to hear it, okay?
3: Oh, that sounds great.
2: Yay. All right. Pack your picnic. You're going and you're going to have the best time. We love you. I'm going to do this again at 705, 805, and 905. Make sure you're listening to win. All right, Gigi. I love you.
3: I love you, too.
2: Have the best wine and chocolate chip cookie day ever.
3: Definitely after work.
2: After work. All right, you hold on. Let's get a look at your traffic. And we'll, again, do this again at 7:05.
3: Okay. Thank you.
2: You're perfect.
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5: 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Hello, friend. Welcome to Free Ticket Tuesday. Melissa Foreman, producer Jim, and you. All right, forecast looks like partly sunny, 84 today, 83 with a chance of rain tomorrow, and then 80 on Thursday. It's National Chocolate Chip Cookie Day, National White Wine Day. Yum. And don't go anywhere. Coming up, oh, Train has a brand new song because it's Free Ticket Tuesday. I want you to hear that. We'll get to that before 7. And then also, oh, Terry just called in. We were talking about chocolate chip cookies, and he asked if I've ever had this cookie. Said it's most amazing thing ever. Find out what that is. We'll do it in the next 15 minutes.

0: 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Melissa Forman, producer Jim, and you. Happy Free Ticket Tuesday. Your next chance, 7:05, to get those tickets to see Train. Four people, lawn seats. It's going to be so much fun. All right, today is National Chocolate Chip Cookie Day. Hold on here. Terry is on the phone here, Terry. I need to know about your favorite cookie.
1: Well, it's not chocolate chip, but my favorite cookie are the Nutter Butter wafers. The peanut butter filled wafers, not the actual like sandwich.
0: What?
1: Cookies,
0: what?
1: Have you never had them?
0: No, you're blowing my mind for a second. Holy, I'm online. First of all, I thought you were going to say Nutter Butter. So I'm like, cool, I love Nutter Butter. But I don't know there's a Nutter Butter wafer. Are they in the shape of the peanut too?
1: No, they're rectangularly shaped strips. And they're wafers, thin wafers. But they're filled with peanut butter.
0: Oh, yes, yes. Oh, love. Wait, is there also like a chocolate? What is going on in my world that I haven't gotten a box of these yet? Hold up, yo. Hold up. Oh, they look so good. I how am I missing this in the cookie aisle? I literally see every cookie. You know what else I love when we were kids? The the mallows, the ones with the graham cracker on the bottom with the marshmallow all covered in chocolate.
1: Yeah, yeah.
0: That was my favorite.
1: Yeah, sure. Those are also like moon pies.
0: Yeah, love it. Little moon pie. But they came out, well, maybe at the same time. I don't know. But oh, when those first came out, not the one, I don't like the one with the raspberry like filling in it. I just like the plain milk chocolate mallows.
1: Oh, yeah.
0: Love.
1: Yep.
0: Okay, so now as far as chocolate chip cookies, let's do a cookies.
1: Oh.
0: Cookie talk. Okay, wait. So
1: Chips Ahoy,
0: but chewy or crunchy? Chewy or crunchy?
1: With milk, crunchy. Without milk, chewy.
0: Yeah, I love the chewy. The one in the red bag. See, I definitely know that bag. The red Chips Ahoy, chewy. Love those. You know, I wonder, I was just thinking about Oreos. I don't know why. Like, they should make just a chocolate chip cookie. I wonder if they ever had, like, an Oreo chocolate chip cookie. I'm sure they've made the middle, like, chocolate chip, right? Have they ever? I'm sure they have. But anyway. Okay. So you're going with chewy. Chewy like me.
1: Yeah.
0: Okay, good. Okay, what is that? Is that a celebration in your mouth?
1: That was chewy.
0: Oh, okay. Okay, all right. All right, Terry, I love you.
1: But tell you what.
0: What?
1: Here, I'll tell you. Get to the supermarket, buy a package of those Nutter Butter wafers, and yes, they're good. But once you try them, good doesn't even come close. I don't want to oversell it.
0: Yeah.
1: But I'm telling you.
0: Oh, I'm doing it.
1: Oh, my God.
0: Okay, I'm doing it. And by the way, when Oreo brings back cookie butter cookies, they're impossible to get. If you ever see that those are out, you buy those. Best Oreo, best cookie ever. Cookie butter. You'll love it because you love the Nutter Butter. It's a lot like, it's just really good.
1: Yeah.
0: All right, perfect.
1: Yeah. Here's one. Maurice Lennell pinwheels.
0: Oh, I know. Maurice Lennell. Everybody loves those. Everybody loves those.
1: All right.
0: Okay, my friend. Right, I love cookie talk.
1: You have a great day.
0: All right, you too, Terry. You drive safe. If anyone wants to add in chewy or crunchy cookie, 855-939-6936. All right, I love you.
1: Love you, too. Talk to you, too.
0: Okay, bye, Terry. Wait, hold on for me. Hold on, one second.
1: Yeah, bye.

0: 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It is 93.9 Light FM. Melissa Forman, producer Jim, and of course you. Happy day. Don't forget, free ticket Tuesday, 5 minutes after every hour the entire morning. And yes, it is to see Train coming back to Chicago. You do not want to miss out on seeing Train because it's an amazing
1: show.
0: Which
1: Bare Naked Ladies are going to be there.
0: Yes, Bare Naked Ladies are going to be there, and it's just going to be an awesome, awesome show. So don't miss out on that. Now, what's so super cool is, I don't know if they did this. Hold on, I'm trying to find the song. If they did this on purpose or not. But they just released, hold on, I'm trying to find the song. Where's the song? Oh, here it is. They just released a brand new song, and you're probably going to hear that when you go to see them. And so it is
1: I would called, think so.
0: Yeah, mm-hmm. I was really excited to take a listen to it. Why can't I find what I'm looking for? Is that a song? Where's my song? Okay, here it is. So Train released the title track to their upcoming album called Mad Dog in the Fog. It's coming out August 28th. All right, so do you want to hear it, Jim? But should I tell you a little bit about it first?
1: Yeah, I'm going, so I want to definitely want to hear about it.
0: So the album's named after a bar in San Francisco where the band performed early in their career. Lead singer Pat Monahan highlighted the significance of the bar, calling it the very first venue that paid the band to perform, and they praised its owner, Cyril, as a key supporter. And the music video for Mad Dog in the Fog was actually filmed at that bar and features Matt Nathanson, who's also currently touring with Train, performing in the clip. So Mad Dog in the Fog is the name of the bar coming out August 28th. I love it, Jim. I've played it several times. I really like it. It's the kind of song you need to hear like a few times, but right away you really like it. You just need to hear like, you know, it's kind of like Billy Joel, Piano Man. You hear about all the people in the bar. Okay, you want to hear a little of it?
1: Let me start. Yeah,
0: okay,
1: for sure.
0: Okay, here we go. New song by Train.

0: Slam. I love it. Do you like it?
1: Yeah, it's really good.
0: Yeah.
1: I like it.
0: Mad Dog in the Fog, where legends live forever. I'm telling you, you have to hear this a couple times. This is going to be a huge hit. Huge. And again, it's the video is really good, but it's very Billy Joel because it's about, you know, being at the barn, all the people there. Love it. Okay, well, there you go. Train, let's see them 5 minutes after every hour this morning. You have a chance to win.
1: Yay!
0: I hope you do.
1: Yes.
0: Yep. All right, let's take a look at your roads. We'll see how things are moving along this Tuesday morning.
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Hello, welcome to Free Ticket Tuesday. Melissa Foreman, producer Jim and you. Train tickets coming up 7:05. All right, forecast looks like partly sunny, 84 today. Maybe a chance of rain tomorrow and Thursday. Temps into the low 80s. It's National Chocolate Chip Cookie Day. Yum. Do you like chewy or do you like the crunchy ones from Nabisco? What do you like? Chips Ahoy. And then National White Wine Day. Yum. Don't move. The lighter side of the news is coming up. Get ready to rearrange your top eight because MySpace is coming back. I kid you not. I'll tell you about that before 7. And then the top five cities your car is most likely to get stolen. You'll need to know this in case you're going on a summer trip. So all that good stuff on the way next.

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3: Welcome to Free Ticket Tuesday, August 4th. Coming up in minutes, tickets to see Train. All right, here's what's going on. Did you see Spider-Man? Well, Spider-Man New Day just crushed the box office expectations, pulling in a massive $355 million in North America over the weekend. It is now the second biggest domestic debut in history. Now, what's better, walking for longer durations, like, you know, just once a week, or walking like shorter little durations throughout the week? Well, research says walking for longer durations, at least 15 minutes, has been linked to a lower risk of heart disease and premature death compared to accumulating steps in shorter bouts. Research has identified the top five cities your car is most likely to get stolen. They are Oakland, California, St. Louis, Minneapolis, Dayton, Ohio, and Philadelphia, rounding out the top five. Gigi Hadid and Bradley Cooper have sparked marriage rumors. Both were spotted recently wearing rings on their left fingers. Zac Brown Band surprised all 37,000 fans at their show at Fenway Park with a free cruise. The massive giveaway cost about $40 million. And finally, get ready to rearrange your top eight, because the owners of MySpace are officially planning a comeback for the classic social media site. Oh my gosh, MySpace is back. All right, there you go, my friend. That's a look at your lighter side of the news. You're fully up to date for this Free Ticket Tuesday again, August the 4th. Don't move. We're going to get you those free tickets to Train. But first, let's see how the roads look.
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0: Welcome to Free Ticket Tuesday. Melissa Foreman, producer Jim, and of course you. We'll get to that here in a second. Forecast real quick looks like partly sunny, 84, maybe a little rain tomorrow and Thursday. Temps into the low 80s. It's National Chocolate Chip Cookie Day, National White Wine Day. And of course, it is time. Are you ready? We have tickets for you to go see Train. They're coming back this Friday, August 7th, Credit Union 1 Amphitheater. Special guests, Bare Naked Ladies and Matt Nathanson. Everybody who's seen them loves. These are lawn seats, but you get four. So you have your own little party on the lawn. My favorite way to see a concert. Ticketmaster.com, you can buy them. But if you're caller number 25, you're going with another couple or three other friends. 855-939-6936. How fun. A beautiful summer night, Chicago. 855-939-6936. All right, good luck. Don't forget, we'll do it again, 8:05 and 9:05. But you got this morning. Go get them.
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0: Bon Jovi on 93.9 Light FM. Melissa Foreman, producer Jim, and you. All right, it is Free Ticket Tuesday. I'm looking for caller number 25. You're going to go see Train with Matt Nathanson and Bare Naked Ladies Friday night. It's going to be so awesome. A beautiful Chicago evening. 4 lawn tickets. So you can go with another couple or 3 friends, and it's even more fun. So I believe we have a winner.
1: Yay!
0: It's going to be a good day.
1: I'm full. Yay.
0: All right. You hold on 1 second. We'll get you fixed up. And again, we're doing it at 8:05 and 9:05. So make sure you're listening. And a lot of you are wondering about next week. We actually do something kind of cool. We're going to give you tickets to Six Flags because the summer is still roaring. There's a lot of fun. So 6:05, 7:05, 8:05 and 9:05 next Tuesday morning. All right. In the meantime, we had been talking about this fun little topic. I was trying to guess what you do for a living by what you say at least 15 times a day at work. What do you say at least 15 times a day at work? They probably say keep your hands in your car or keep your hands in the car in the moving vehicle at Six Flags. I was just thinking about that. But all right, you know, that kind of thing. 855-939-6936. Somebody's on the line here. Good morning.
2: Good morning. This is Shirley. How are you, Melissa?
0: Hi, Miss Shirley. I'm doing great. Are you calling about something you say 15 times a day? These are making me laugh.
2: Yes, I am. But okay. I don't know if this one will make you laugh. It's good morning. This is Shirley. How may I help you?
0: Oh, this one's tough, Shirley. Don't tell me what you do. Good morning.
2: It is.
0: Well, obviously.
2: I'm not going to tell you like the other lady.
0: Yeah, I know. I was like, wait, you're playing the game wrong. Okay, good morning. This is Shirley. How may I help you? I mean, this could be anything. Do you work for, so you're not.
2: Exactly.
0: You're not saying the company's name at the top. So is it.
2: Exactly. I'm not.
0: Your customer service, like they pass you along and that's why you're answering, but not the
2: yes.
0: name. Yay!
2: Yes.
0: Okay. Yes. Yeah.
2: Yes, I am a customer service rep. Yes, because when they come on, they hear the name of the company, so I can just say, you know,
0: right.
2: Good morning, this is Shirley.
0: That's exactly.
2: Because, you know.
0: Yep. Yes. Well, that's what I think. See, aren't I good? I'm good at this game. Let's
2: yes,
0: see.
2: You are good at this game, Melissa. Yes, you are.
0: Shirley, you don't have to tell me what the customer service is for if you don't want to plug the company. But is it for furniture? Why do I feel like furniture, or like a large?
2: No, for insurance.
0: Okay, so
2: insurance.
0: That's why you have to be so nice and so good at what you've got to be really good if you're working in insurance customer service. You better be the best.
2: Exactly.
0: That's too cute. Wait, I have one other question. Today is National Chocolate Chip Cookie Day. So I was asking people, chewy, like the bag of Nabiscos, do you go for the blue bag or the chewy red bag? Crunchy or chewy?
2: Well, the one I make is like chewy because I make them all the time and sell them at church. So I make the chewy kind.
0: Oh, that's what I love. That's my pick. Oh my God, I have to try your cookies. Oh, I need some of your cookies.
2: Yes.
0: Oh, all right. Well, next time you make...
2: You do.
0: Call me the next time you make them and I'll come in.
2: Okay, I sure will.
0: Yay.
2: You're more than welcome to come by.
0: You're the sweetest.
2: Right.
0: Okay, I love you, my dear.
2: Melissa.
0: You too. Have a good day, and I'll talk to you soon.
2: Love you too.
0: Okay, bye.
2: All right.

JT on 93.9 Light FM. Melissa Foreman, producer Jim, and you. All right, coming up next. Oh, Pepsi came out with all these little bath products. Jimmy said there's a guy on the line. He wants to try them. We'll talk to him next.

0: More music, more variety. It is 93.9 Light FM. How are you, friends? Melissa Foreman, producer Jim. So happy you're hanging out with us. It's going to be a busy morning. We still have Free Ticket Tuesday, so that's coming up 8:05 and 9:05. You have a chance for four people to go see Train with Matt Nathanson, Bare Naked Ladies, Friday night, Credit Union One Amphitheater out on the lawn. It's going to be like a beautiful Friday night. So much fun. And then at 8:25, of course, we have your chance at $1,000 because we're paying your bills. All right. Now, the other day, it brought up that Pepsi is doing something kind of cool. They have this, like, body wash. It's cherry vanilla body wash and a body scrub and this whole, like, line of beauty products that they're trying out. And I believe Jimmy said someone was on the line here. He had some questions about it. Jerry. All right. What's going on, Jerry? What's your question?
1: Pepsi body wash. I was trying to find that where I was actually going to buy that and try that out.
0: Stop it. You're going to try it out yourself?
1: Well, or for who? Seriously. Yeah, I'm going to try it out. We put it on the radio, you know. Hey, crazy listener, you know, get a report and see if we smell like wild cherry. I was actually like, okay, where can I buy this so we can get this on the radio show, you know?
0: Okay, I'm going to tell you where. So you buy it at the TikTok shop. So you go to TikTok shop, and I'm TikTok on there now, TikTok shop, and they have Pepsi Cola body wash, and what was the other thing? It was like vanilla slushy body scrub, and Pepsi Wild Cherry body wash, and you...
1: Yeah, I see that.
0: Yeah, and so you can get it on the TikTok shop. So
1: I'm gonna do that so we can do... We got a radio bit to do that.
0: Oh, this is... Well, you got to call me from the shower one day. And then you got to scrub down with the vanilla body wash from Pepsi. Yeah, let's do that, Jerry. Let's do that.
1: I am. I'm seriously going to get this so we can do a radio thing on this. You posted that.
0: Yeah.
1: I want to know.
0: Yeah.
1: And some goofy listener like me would do that for you.
0: No, I love it. I mean, I saw it and I kind of laughed. I was like, maybe it's invigorating. It's funny at least. That's for sure. So, okay. So look on.
1: Just
0: Google TikTok shop Pepsi, Pepsi skincare, and it should pop up by now. I think it's a limited time, so you may have to rush because you're going to have to beat a lot of little girls to get it.
1: Yeah. I won't do that after we get off the phone.
0: Okay, good. Perfect. Yeah, love it. All right, Jerry, you're the best. Let me know how that goes when you find it, okay?
1: I will.
0: Oh, I just realized you could take a bubble bath live on air and we can hear how it is with the bubble bath, with the body. Oh, there's a lot.
1: Oh, yeah, we can do that. Yeah.
0: Yeah. Okay, cool. I look forward to it. Thank you.
1: We can do that.
0: Okay.
2: Thanks, Melissa. I appreciate it.
0: Love you, Jared. Bye. Don't drink it, by the way. Don't drink it. Okay, talk to you later.
2: Bye.
0: All right, let's take a look at our roads, and we'll see how things are moving along. And don't forget, 8:05 and 9:05, like literally just coming up, the chance to go for Free Ticket Tuesday to see Train and Matt Nathanson and Bare Naked Ladies Friday night. You don't want to miss out on it. All right, how do the roads look?
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Free Ticket Tuesday. Melissa Foreman, producer Jim and you. 805 and 905. Your next chance of tickets to see Terrain. For the most part, nice, partly sunny, 84 today. Chance of rain, 83 tomorrow. Same thing for Thursday with 80. It's National Chocolate Chip Cookie Day, National White Wine Day, and don't go anywhere. Coming up next, Jimmy just asked me a question about what just happened at Linda Blair's house. Do you know what happened at Linda Blair's house? Did you miss it? All right, we're going to get to that coming up. And then also the lighter side of the news just before 8. Do you think it's better to walk for longer durations, like, or do little short spurts of walking? What's better for your health? I'm going to tell you about that. And then, oh, the greatest story about Zac Brown Band and what happened at the concert. Where do you hear what everyone got? Coolest thing ever, just before 8.

0: 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Melissa Foreman, producer Jim and you, 8:05 and 9:05. Those train tickets. It's a big free ticket Tuesday morning. Oh, and 8:25, your chance at $1,000. You don't want to miss out on that either. All right, Jim, I know it's not Halloween season, but you have something about Linda Blair, who was on The Exorcist?
1: I saw this thing pop up on the internet about Linda Blair. Her house was raided of about 75 people, and she was caught with more than 200 of these.
0: Okay, wait. Okay, start over. Linda Blair from The Exorcist. She was the little girl.
1: Mm-hmm.
0: Her house was raided by
1: 75. She's not a little girl anymore. Yep, 75 people.
0: What do you mean?
1: I'm not going to tell you what kind of people, because that would give it away.
0: Oh, I see what you mean. Okay, she was raided by 75 people, and they took this away?
1: They didn't take it away, actually, but they were there to do a count on something, and she was allowed around 70, but she's got 200 of these in her home.
0: Oh, I know what it is. Okay, I totally know what this is because I know you so well. Okay, are you ready? So it's got to be that TV show you like with Blair from Facts of Life, where she goes in and people, what do you call that? Save stuff. What is that called? Tchotchkes. Kind of like Antique Road. What is that called? Uh-huh. Collectibles. And Linda Blair has 75 little dolls of herself. Is that it? Did I get it right?
1: No, people wouldn't raid her house for that.
0: Oh, well, what do you mean raid her house? I don't understand. Raid her house.
1: Okay.
0: All right, fine. What is it?
1: So she is very, very involved with animal rescue. And she's allowed to have up to 75 in her house. She's licensed for that. And she had over 200. Now, they didn't take any away because they were all being very well cared for.
0: Oh.
1: But I don't know what the outcome's going to be. But anyway, yeah, I thought that was interesting.
0: I didn't see that story. I forgot that Linda Blair has always been very active with animal.
1: Huge.
0: Oh,
1: huge.
0: I didn't. How did I not see that story? Usually I see
1: it. I just saw it. It just came up. I think it just happened in the last day or two.
0: Oh, yeah. Her home was searched by police. Reported kennel operation. Yeah, look at that. Okay. Does it say what kind of dogs they were?
1: No, I didn't read the whole article. I just saw it. I just.
0: Yeah.
1: I didn't want to do a clickbait. I was sort of afraid.
0: Oh, now I just did. Oh, great. All right. TMZ reported she's extremely cooperative during the inspection. No dogs were removed from the property. So she just plays with a lot of dogs. She must have a really big property. Wow, that's a lot of dogs. Does she walk? You know, she looks really good. Looks like she's walking them all. And
1: that's a lot of dogs to walk.
0: It's a lot. Well, I guess you do them in groups of 20, packs of 25.
1: Oh my goodness. I have seen people walking, like dog walkers walking like 7 or 8 of them. I'm like, how is that? Like when you see those teachers with like the 10 kids on the ropes and stuff. And I don't know how they do it.
0: I know, me too. I always look, I'm like, oh my God, if they had my dogs, there's no way. But I don't know, maybe when they're all in a group like that, they follow along and
1: maybe there's certain ones that they can do, and
0: yeah,
1: I don't know.
0: That's funny. All right, thank you for that, Jimmy. I appreciate it, and thank you to Linda Blair for being such a friend to animals. We love
1: her. Yeah, I mean, it's great. I mean, and good for her that nothing was removed because she was taking such great care of them.
0: I know, and to helping out all these little pets. All right, it is 93.9 Light FM. You learn something new here every single day. 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

0: 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All right, the lighter side of the news is coming up next. Did you hear what happened and what every audience member got at the Zac Brown concert over the weekend? You have to hear that. We were talking about something you say 15 times a day or more at work. What about you, Terry?
1: I can't say it on the radio.
0: Oh.
1: Yeah.

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2: Welcome to Free Ticket Tuesday. It is August the 4th. I hope you're awesome. Coming up in just a couple minutes here, we're going to get to those tickets to see Train. But here's what's going on. Spider-Man, brand new day. Did you see it? Because it crushed the box office. $355 million over the weekend. It makes it the second biggest domestic debut in history. Huge. Now I got to go see it. You too. All right. Walking for longer durations, at least 15 minutes, has been linked to a lower risk of heart disease and premature death compared to accumulating steps and shorter little bouts. So take one big long walk. That'll be okay this week. Do that. Research has identified the top five cities your car is most likely to get stolen in. Oakland, California is number one, followed by St. Louis, Minneapolis, Dayton, Ohio, and Philadelphia. Gigi Hadid and Bradley Cooper have been sparking marriage rumors. Both were spotted recently wearing what appeared to be matching wedding bands on their left finger. The Zac Brown Band surprised all 37,000 fans at their show at Fenway Park with a free cruise. A free cruise! It cost about $40 million to get everybody a cruise. And finally, get ready to rearrange your top eight because the owners of MySpace are officially planning a comeback for the classic social media site. Oh my gosh. There was a recent documentary and they said, we're coming back, so we'll see what happens. All right, there you go, my friend. That's a look at your lighter side of the news. You're fully up to date for this Free Ticket Tuesday, August the 4th. Let's get you tickets to see Train for Friday night. But first, let's see what the roads are looking like.
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0: 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Hello, friend. Welcome to Free Ticket Tuesday. Oh, I got a doozy for you coming up. But first, the forecast looks nice. Partly sunny, 84 today. Little chance of rain tomorrow on Thursday, but temps still holding up into the low 80s. It's National Chocolate Chip Cookie Day. Yum. National White Wine Day. I love the person that put white wine and cookies on the same day. All right, and also the same day that it is Free Ticket Tuesday, if you haven't heard, Train is coming back to Chicago with Matt Nathanson and Bare Naked Ladies. It's awesome. This Friday at Credit Union One Amphitheater. 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So this is cool. Not just the two of you. Four people could go enjoy an awesome night out. Love it. 855-939-6936. Take me with you. 855-939-6936. I promise you're going to love all these guys. So good. Train's got a brand new song out. It's just going to be a beautiful night. 855-939-6936. All right. Good luck. We'll do it again at 9:05. You got it for Free Ticket Tuesday.
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0: It's Ace of Base on 93.9 Light FM. Melissa Foreman, producer Jim, and you. All right, we're looking for caller number 25. It's Free Ticket Tuesday. I've got tickets to see Train Friday night. It's going to be an awesome summer show, and I believe we have someone who wants to go.
1: Oh, my God. It's fantastic. I can't believe it. I've been trying and trying and trying.
0: Yay, that makes me so
1: awesome.
0: Yay, I'm happy.
1: I'm happy. Best day ever.
0: Good. Yay, that makes me happy. All right, we're going to do it again at 9:05. So make sure you are listening. Also at 8:25, your chance is $1,000 because we're paying your bills. But first, wait, real quick. It is National Chocolate Chip Cookie Day. We've been debating crunchy cookies versus chewy. But wait, hold on real quick. Terry's on the phone here. Terry, I need to know about your favorite cookie.
2: Well, it's not chocolate chip, but my favorite cookie are the Nutter Butter Wafers. The peanut butter-filled wafers, not the actual, like, sandwich
0: what?
2: Cookies.
0: What?
2: What? Have you never had them?
0: No, you're blowing my mind for a second. Hold on, I'm online. First of all, I thought you were going to say Nutter Butter, so I'm like, cool, I love Nutter Butter. But I don't know there's a Nutter Butter wafer. Are they in the shape of the peanut, too?
2: No, they're rectangularly shaped strips, and they're wafers, thin wafers, but they're filled with peanut butter.
0: Oh, yes, yes. Oh, love. Wait, is there also like a chocolate? What is going on in my world that I haven't gotten a box of these yet? Hold up, yo. Hold up. Oh, they look so good. I how am I missing this in the cookie aisle? I literally see every cookie. You know what else I love when we were kids? The mallows, the ones with the graham cracker on the bottom with the marshmallow all covered in chocolate. That was my favorite.
2: Yeah, sure. Those are also like moon pies.
0: Yeah, love it. Little moon pie. But they came out, well, maybe at the same time. I don't know. But, oh, when those first came out.
2: Who knows?
0: Not the one. I don't like the one with the raspberry, like, filling in it. I just like the plain milk chocolate mallows.
2: Oh, yeah.
0: Love.
2: Yep.
0: Okay, so now as far as chocolate chip cookies. Let's do a cookies.
2: Oh.
0: Cookie talk. Okay, wait. So.
2: Chips Ahoy,
0: but chewy or crunchy? Chewy or crunchy?
2: With milk, crunchy. Without milk, chewy.
0: Yeah, I love the chewy. The one in the red bag. See, I definitely know that bag. The red Chips Ahoy,
2: yeah.
0: Chewy. Love those. You know, I wonder, I was just thinking about Oreos. I don't know why. Like, they should make just a chocolate chip cookie. I wonder if they ever had, like, an Oreo chocolate chip cookie. I'm sure they've made the middle, like, chocolate chip, right? Have they ever? I'm sure they have. But anyway, okay. So you're going with chewy. Chewy like me.
2: Yeah.
0: Okay, good. Okay, what is that? Is that a celebration in your mouth?
2: That was chewy.
0: Oh, chewy. Okay. Okay, all right. All right, Terry, I love you.
2: But tell you what.
0: What?
2: Here, I'll tell you. Get to the supermarket. Buy a package of those Nutter Butter wafers. And yes, they're good. But once you try them, good doesn't even come close. I don't want to oversell it.
0: Yeah.
2: But I'm telling you.
0: Oh, I'm doing it.
2: Oh, my God.
0: Okay, I'm doing it. And by the way, when Oreo brings back cookie butter cookies, they're impossible to get. If you ever see that those are out, you buy those. Best Oreo, best cookie ever. Cookie butter. You'll love it because you love the Nutter Butter. It's a lot like, it's just really good.
2: Yeah.
0: All right, perfect.
2: Yeah. Here's one. Maurice Linnell. Oh. Pinwheel.
0: Oh, I know. Maurice Linnell. Everybody loves those. Everybody loves those.
2: All right.
0: Okay, my friend. Right, I love cookie talk.
2: You have a great day.
0: All right, you too, Terry. You drive safe. If anyone wants to add in chewy or crunchy cookie, 855-939-6936. All right, I love you.
2: Love you, too. Talk to you soon.
0: Okay, bye, Terry. Wait, hold on for me. Hold on. What's up?
2: Yeah, bye.

0: 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It is 93.9 Light FM. Melissa Forman, producer Jim, and of course you. Happy day. Don't forget, free Ticket Tuesday, 5 minutes after every hour the entire morning. And yes, it is to see Train coming back to Chicago. You do not want to miss out on seeing Train because it's an amazing
1: show.
0: Which
1: Bare Naked Ladies are going to be there.
0: Yes, Bare Naked Ladies are going to be there, and it's just going to be an awesome, awesome show. So don't miss out on that. Now, what's so super cool is, I don't know if they did this. Hold on, I'm trying to find the song. If they did this on purpose or not. But they just released, hold on, I'm trying to find the song. Where's the song? Oh, here it is. They just released a brand new song, and you're probably going to hear that when you go to see them. And so it is
1: called...
0: I was really excited to take a listen to it. Why can't I find what I'm looking for? Is that a song? Where's my song? Okay, here it is. So Train released the title track to their upcoming album called Mad Dog in the Fog. It's coming out August 28th. All right, so do you want to hear it, Jim? But should I tell you a little bit about it first?
1: Yeah, I'm going, so I definitely want to hear about it.
0: So the album's named after a bar in San Francisco where the band performed early in their career. Lead singer Pat Monahan highlighted the significance of the bar, calling it the very first venue that paid the band to perform, and they praised its owner, Cyril, as a key supporter. And the music video for Mad Dog in the Fog was actually filmed at that bar and features Matt Nathanson, who's also currently touring with Train, performing in the clip. So Mad Dog in the Fog is the name of the bar, coming out August 28th. I love it, Jim. I've played it several times. I really like it. It's the kind of song you need to hear like a few times, but right away you really like it. You just need to hear like, you know, it's kind of like Billy Joel, Piano Man. You hear about all the people in the bar. Okay, you want to hear a little of it? Let me start.
1: Yeah,
0: okay,
1: for sure.
0: Okay, here we go. New song by Train.

0: love it. Do you like it?
1: Yeah, it's really good.
0: Yeah.
1: I like it.
0: Mad Dog in the Fog, where legends live forever. I'm telling you, you have to hear this a couple times. This is going to be a huge hit. Huge. And again, it's the video is really good, but it's very Billy Joel because it's about, you know, being at the bar and all the people there. Love it. Okay, well, there you go. Train, let's see them 5 minutes after every hour this morning. You have a chance to win.
1: Yay!
0: I hope you do.
1: Yes.
2: Yep.
0: All right, and speaking of winning, let's get you cash. Are you ready? We're going to pay your bills.
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Hello, friend. Welcome to Free Ticket Tuesday. Melissa Foreman, producer Jim and you. Our forecast looks like partly sunny, 84. Chance of rain, 83 tomorrow. And chance of rain, 80 on Thursday. It's National Chocolate Chip Cookie Day. National White Wine Day. Who came up with that? White wine and chocolate chip cookies. I love them. All right, don't go anywhere because coming up, the world's fastest and tallest spinning roller coaster is coming. I'm going to give you all the details on this thing and where you can go see it or ride it. Then at 8:50, the lighter side of the news, Spider-Man just crushed the box office. I'll tell you about that. Lots of rumors about Gigi Hadid and Bradley Cooper being engaged. I'll tell you why. And the coolest thing happened at a concert for every audience member. Wait to hear the story at 8:50.

0: 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It is 93.9 Light FM. Melissa Foreman, producer Jim and you. So happy you're hanging out with us. Free Ticket Tuesday train coming back to Chicago, and they have a brand new song out. We just heard it, and it is so good. So you're going to definitely want to hear that live. All right, 9:05 is your next chance to win those tickets to see them. It's fun to win, like, last-minute tickets and all that good stuff. All right, we got to talk about this because there's a story out today about the world's, is it the world's or the United States? No, the world's tallest and fastest spinning roller coaster is coming to the U.S.
1: Wait, yeah. Spinning?
0: I know. Spinning. Oh, wait, let me look at this thing. Yeah, it's pretty crazy. So it's like a roller coaster on a track. I'm looking at the photos of it. And then it goes up and down like the little car, you know how you sit in your seat? That thing spins too. Oh my God. Okay, so Jim, this is coming to Six Flags, New Jersey. It's called Bakunawa. Bakunawa. Bakunawa? Bakunawa. It's going to break several world records, including being the fastest and tallest spinning roller coaster. It is the first free-spinning, floorless roller coaster vehicle. So there's no bottom on it. It's just spinning wild. So imagine you're on the Demon or you're at the Eagle. And the bottom, there's no bottom of it. And your little cart spins while you're going down on the Eagle.
1: No, thank you.
0: Jim, it's 382 feet tall, reaches a speed of 100 miles an hour. It uses two trains carrying 20 riders each for 2 minutes and 17 seconds. You're going to fall 382 feet while you're spinning. And then you plummet back down in a train that rotates throughout the track. Oh, my. So I guess it was inspired by a sea serpent from the Philippine folklore. And it will open in 2027. So you may want to take a trip to New Jersey to ride Bakunawa. Bakunawa. Jim. Mm-mm. Oh, my God. No.
1: No.
0: No. No. No way.
1: No.
0: Even now.
1: I can't do those anymore.
0: I can't either.
1: It's too much.
0: Can you do Willy's Wizard still? Wizzy Wizard? What do you like?
1: I can do those. I can't do like the Superman or those crazy ones.
0: Mm-mm. I know. Me neither. I thought it was just women. I thought it was because, like, after you have a baby, you're completely, your inner ear is off. Your equilibrium. But I guess it's guys, too.
1: I'm going to mention real quick, because you brought up roller coasters and you said New Jersey. If you haven't seen it, I think you have. Did you see the documentary Class Action Park?
0: Oh, I loved that. I forgot about that.
1: Isn't that great?
0: Yes. Wait, Jim, I'm glad you reminded. Wait, everyone, you got to see this. It was on Netflix, I think.
1: It's great.
0: Was it Netflix?
1: It's on Hulu. It's on Hulu.
0: Okay, yeah. It's called, what is it again? Class Action.
1: Class Action Park. It's about a real amusement park called Action Park, which was huge back in the day. It's really good. I've watched it like 3 times and I never get tired of watching it.
0: I remember the one part where one of the cars went like off the track and went across the highway with someone.
1: Ball in the ball. Yep.
0: Crying like, oh my God. There were so many. I mean, it's not funny now. I mean, it wasn't funny, but there was a lot of lawsuits. I mean, this park was insane. It's definitely worthy of checking it out. Yeah, Class Action.
1: Yeah.
0: One more time. Wait, Class. What is it again?
1: Class Action Park. Yeah, it's class like action all, park. It's, all the rides were created by people at the park, and the owner was just like, sounds good to me.
0: Yes. All right. We all have worked for somebody like that. But anyway, check that out. And I'll give you more details on when this other ride opens in Jersey. Okay. Love it. All right. Let's check. Oh, no. We're not checking our roads. We're going to music. All right. It is 93.9 Light FM.

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And the lighter side of the news is coming up next. Is it better to walk like once a week for a big long duration or lots of little times a week? What's better for your health? I'll tell you about that. And get ready to rearrange your top 8 because MySpace is coming back.

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2: Welcome to Free Ticket Tuesday, August 4th. Coming up in minutes, tickets to see Train. All right, here's what's going on. Did you see Spider-Man? Well, Spider-Man New Day just crushed the box office expectations, pulling in a massive $355 million in North America over the weekend. It is now the second biggest domestic debut in history. Now, what's better, walking for longer durations, like, you know, just once a week, or walking like shorter little durations throughout the week? Well, research says walking for longer durations, at least 15 minutes, has been linked to a lower risk of heart disease and premature death compared to accumulating steps in shorter bouts. Research has identified the top five cities your car is most likely to get stolen. They are Oakland, California, St. Louis, Minneapolis, Dayton, Ohio, and Philadelphia, rounding out the top five. Gigi Hadid and Bradley Cooper have sparked marriage rumors. Both were spotted recently wearing rings on their left fingers. Zac Brown Band surprised all 37,000 fans at their show at Fenway Park with a free cruise. The massive giveaway cost about $40 million. And finally, get ready to rearrange your top eight, because the owners of MySpace are officially planning a comeback for the classic social media site. Oh my gosh, MySpace is back. All right, there you go, my friend. That's a look at your lighter side of the news. You're fully up to date for this Free Ticket Tuesday. Again, August the 4th. Don't move. We're going to get you those free tickets to Train. But first, let's see how the roads look.
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0: FM, hello friend. Welcome to Free Ticket Tuesday. Melissa Foreman, producer Jim and you. All right, forecast looks like partly sunny, 84 tomorrow, and Thursday looks like it's going to be into the low 80s, maybe a little chance of rain. It's National Chocolate Chip Cookie Day, National White Wine Day. Don't forget, 925, your chance at $1,000. 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And today is Tuesday, and I know you know that because you're already calling. Free Ticket Tuesday. 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All right, good luck. I want you to win. We have 2 hours commercial free. We'll kickstart that. And as I mentioned, 925, your next chance at $1,000 for paying your bills. Good luck.
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0: 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All right, I'm looking for caller number 25. 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Do you want to see Train?
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0: 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All right, it is National Chocolate Chip Cookie Day. It's also Wine Day. But we're debating whether or not you like the Nabisco Crunchy Chocolate Chip Cookie or Chewy, Mike.
1: Chewy.
0: Me too. Chewy.
1: I like the softer one.
0: All right, good. You got taste, Mike.
1: Well, of course I got good taste. I listen to your show.
0: Well, there you go. Drop that mic. Oh, wait, you are Mike. Don't drop Mike.
1: Right. Sounds good.

0: 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I've been asking you, what do you say at work 15 times a day or more, Terry?
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That does it for me, Melissa Foreman and Producer Jim. We had the best free ticket Tuesday, giving you train tickets today. 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
1: 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Yeah, we were waiting for you. 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

If you do your best work at night, you're just like Mick Jones, a Foreigner. He said he actually woke up at 3 a.m. and wrote this song. Wow, it's Foreigner. 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
1: Actually, we weren't doing any vacations this year due to some financial stuff going on. 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
0: It gives me goosebumps. 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I want to make sure that if that's been the case for you, that we can also do the same, that we can give you $1,000 so you can get away for a little bit. 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
2: How many weekend getaways could you do with $1,000? 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Hi, I'm Robin Rock. The sound of winning $1,000 at 11:25. Stay close. Let's get this hour started right now with Prince.

Okay, for those like me who've been grumping just a little bit about temps being a little warm, it's going to feel a little closer to fall-like stuff next week. Looks like we don't see temps any higher than 78, 79. 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

I was just curious about Michael Jackson's kids and how old they are. Prince Michael, 29. Paris is 28. And Little Blanket is now 23. 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

sunshine and high right around 84 for this afternoon. Tomorrow might be stormy. Yeah, possibility of showers and storms and a high of 82. And again, rain possible for Thursday.

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love the Backstreet Boys too, right? 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

it? 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I like to think it's your friends here at The Light helping you out. 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

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My oldest and youngest had birthdays last month. My middle daughter has a birthday on the 16th of this month. 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

for beach weather. Eh, not so much for tomorrow. Today, sunny with a high right around 86. Tomorrow, showers and storms moving in. Some of those could be bringing along some heavy rain. We'll see a high of 80 and a chance for rain also for Thursday.

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1: Sunshine for today, and it is just, it's so gorgeous. See, high right around 86, a little cooler along the lakefront. Tomorrow, showers and storms moving in. Some of those could bring heavy rain. We'll see a high of 80, and again, possibility of rain as we head into Thursday.

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0: 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More music, more variety. How are you? I'm Robin Rock. I had to look it up because I wasn't for sure when the Backstreet Boys released their debut album. That was 1996. My youngest daughter was two. In fact, it was about the time I started working here at the station. I have loved them for a long time, and I bet you have too. And I want to make sure that you see the Backstreet Boys in Vegas. How's this for the ultimate getaway? You and a friend, you guys are going to fly to Vegas. You're going to see the Backstreet Boys at the Sphere. You stay at the Venetian. 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
0: 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Another shot coming up at 325 with Bob Hauer, who's in for Mick Lee next. I'm Robin Roxy. Back here tomorrow at 10 on Light FM. I could

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Enjoy the nice weather today. It starts getting stormy later. Mostly sunny the rest of the way. High of 86. Clouds tonight. Maybe some storms overnight down to 70. Thunderstorms likely tomorrow afternoon. Mostly cloudy. High of 80. More storms possible on Thursday.

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More music, more variety as we push toward the final hour of your workday. Bob Hauer from Mick Lee. Want to say hi to Amber in Englewood. Thank you for listening at work. 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
3: 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It's Bob Hauer in for Mick Lee. More music and more variety to help you wrap this day up. Taylor Swift is coming up. We're going to go back to the 80s in Chicago, and we'll kick it off first with Phil Collins.

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1: 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Through the final hour of your workday, Bob Hauer for Mick Lee. Ariana Grande, her first of three shows at United Center last night. I actually addressed the whole needing a break thing. A bit more softer on what she's looking for. She said it's boundaries, but she's loving what she's doing. 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

0: Melissa Foreman. We can't wait to catch up with you again tomorrow morning. 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

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Nearing 5 o'clock, it is National Night Out. I know Clarendon Park, starting at 5:30. Chicago Police Department's going to be there.

0: 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A legendary singer wrote it, another made it a number one. The story is next, after Madonna.
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2: 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All right, Bob Hauer here. This next song, one of the greatest stories in music. Written by Carole King, who included it on her legendary Tapestry album in 1971. James Taylor heard it while they were recording in neighboring studios, recorded his own version with Carole singing backup, and it became his only number one hit. The song also earned James a Grammy and a timeless reminder that sometimes the best thing you can give someone is just simply being there. From 1971, it's James Taylor. You Got a Friend on 93.9 Light FM. 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

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Bob Hauer for Mick Lee. The Cubs hosting the Dodgers at Wrigley. Now, White Sox on the road in Boston this evening.

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1: 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It's a mystery to this day.

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2: We are looking at some storms overnight tonight, but not till much later. Mostly cloudy to start, down to 70. Could see those thunderstorms into the early hours tomorrow. Could linger through the day tomorrow, too, with mostly cloudy skies and a high of 80.
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2: After 6 o'clock on Tuesday evening, more music and more variety to come your way. Bob Hauer for Mick Lee. Great hour of music with Miley Cyrus, Maroon 5 on the way. Brian Adams in the 80s. We'll kick it off first with Survivor.

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More music, more variety. White Sox in action at this hour. They are on the road taking on Red Sox. Cubs host the Dodgers tonight. We-

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0: Mostly cloudy skies, then the possibility for some storms overnight tonight, down to 70. Tomorrow, mostly cloudy skies, showers likely, maybe even a thunderstorm into the afternoon. High near 80, more storms possible on Thursday.
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Hope you're enjoying this nice blast of weather while we have it. I think as the storms move in overnight and through tomorrow, maybe we get back to looking nice again on Friday. 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

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Bob Howard for Mick Lee. I think we'll get Mick back tomorrow. I do have the iconic Delilah up next. We'll spend time together again soon. Be the best part of somebody's day.

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